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That's why this next song has 15 grams of protein, 3 grams of carbs, and zero sugar. Yeah. 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
0: Behind an active night of severe weather comes just a few showers lingering across West Michigan. Those will continue overnight as low temperatures dip down to near 70. Mostly dry 4th of July, especially during the daytime. A bit more cloud cover in the vicinity with highs in the mid to upper 80s. An isolated shower or thunderstorm possible Saturday night. A better chance for rain into Sunday. Notably cooler as high temperatures top off in the low 80s. Tracking West Michigan's weather, I'm Storm Team 8 meteorologist Sarah Flynn.

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12: Southwest Michigan weather.
13: Behind an active night of severe weather comes just a few showers lingering across West Michigan. Those will continue overnight as low temperatures dip down to near 70. Mostly dry 4th of July, especially during the daytime. A bit more cloud cover in the vicinity with highs in the mid to upper 80s. An isolated shower or thunderstorm possible Saturday night. A better chance for rain into Sunday. Notably cooler as high temperatures top off in the low 80s. Tracking West Michigan's weather, I'm Storm Team 8 meteorologist Sarah Flynn.

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1: 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It's a scorcher. The sun's blazing. The humidity's cranked up and your AC is working harder than a kid mowing lawns in July. 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
6: Southwest Michigan weather.
7: Behind an active night of severe weather comes just a few showers lingering across West Michigan. Those will continue overnight as low temperatures dip down to near 70. Mostly dry 4th of July, especially during the daytime. A bit more cloud cover in the vicinity with highs in the mid to upper 80s. An isolated shower or thunderstorm possible Saturday night. A better chance for rain into Sunday. Notably cooler as high temperatures top off in the low 80s. Tracking West Michigan's weather, I'm Storm Team 8 meteorologist Sarah Flynn.
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0: timeless storytelling of Johnny Cash to the stadium, shaking anthems of Luke Combs. 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
3: Southwest Michigan weather.
4: Behind an active night of severe weather comes just a few showers lingering across West Michigan. Those will continue overnight as low temperatures dip down to near 70. Mostly dry 4th of July, especially during the daytime. A bit more cloud cover in the vicinity with highs in the mid to upper 80s. An isolated shower or thunderstorm possible Saturday night. A better chance for rain into Sunday. Notably cooler as high temperatures top off in the low 80s. Tracking West Michigan's weather, I'm Storm Team 8 meteorologist Sarah Flynn.

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0: From the timeless storytelling of Johnny Cash to the stadium-shaking anthems of Luke Combs, nothing quite hits home like country music. 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
8: 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Hotter than the red on the cattle brand. 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A cast iron skillet swinging lid flipper.

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1: A warm and muggy 4th of July, partly cloudy today with a high in the upper 80s. It should be dry for much of the day, but there is the possibility of isolated showers and storms flaring up this evening with lows in the mid-60s. Scattered showers are expected going into Sunday, a little bit cooler with highs in the lower 80s. Decreasing clouds going through Monday. We should have a quiet and warm pattern setting up for next week with temperatures in the 80s and some sunshine Monday through Wednesday. Tracking Southwest Michigan's weather, I'm Storm 2-8 meteorologist Scott Larson.

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Good morning. Happy 4th of July. How about that? We're taking it all the way back to 1979 with The Conversation. When's the last time you heard that on the radio, huh? For some people, it may have been never. Well, we'll bring it a little bit more modern, but still a classic nonetheless. Wagon Wheel Darius Rucker. Happy 4th of July. We're playing classics, the good ones, all day long. Let's keep it rolling.

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20: Southwest Michigan weather.
21: A warm and muggy 4th of July, partly cloudy today with a high in the upper 80s. It should be dry for much of the day, but there is the possibility of isolated showers and storms flaring up this evening with lows in the mid-60s. Scattered showers are expected going into Sunday, a little bit cooler with highs in the lower 80s. Decreasing clouds going through Monday. We should have a quiet and warm pattern setting up for next week, with temperatures in the 80s and some sunshine Monday through Wednesday. Tracking Southwest Michigan's weather, I'm Storm 2-8 meteorologist Scott Larson.

Your country win 98.5. Good morning. I am Alan Parrish playing Martina McBride all the way back from 2001. How about we keep today rolling with Keith Urban, Long Hot Summer? Ain't that the truth? Peace.

0: Your country, Win 98.5. Good morning. I am Alan Parrish. Happy 4th of July. I have a question for you. What's better than sitting at a baseball game for free? Well, it's sitting at that baseball game for free in the best seats at that stadium. Make sure to stick around. I have a giveaway for you with your name on it that could put you in some of the best seats at a baseball game. Make sure to stick around.
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grandpa napping in the lounge chair? Not for long. Crank it up on a 4th of July party weekend. Your country. 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

Your country win 98.5. Happy 4th of July. Good morning. How iconic is that? Life is a highway, Rascal Flatts. I feel like you hear that everywhere now. Well, if someone says that they don't like that song, I guess you could say people are crazy. Billy Currington, we're playing nothing but the best and nothing but the best classics on your country.

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If your plans today involve hitting the road, hopefully you're able to get an early start. Holiday traffic, especially 4th of July traffic, especially field of flight traffic, has a way of showing up before you expect it. Let's keep it rolling with Luke Bryan.

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15: Southwest Michigan weather. warm and muggy 4th of July, partly cloudy today with a high in the upper 80s. It should be dry for much of the day, but there is the possibility of isolated showers and storms flaring up this evening with lows in the mid-60s. Scattered showers are expected going into Sunday, a little bit cooler with highs in the lower 80s. Decreasing clouds going through Monday. We should have a quiet and warm pattern setting up for next week with temperatures in the 80s and some sunshine Monday through Wednesday. Tracking Southwest Michigan's weather, I'm Storm 2-8 meteorologist Scott Larson.
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You know, I think one of the best smells of summer is somebody cooking dinner outside, out on the grill. 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

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Good morning. I am Alan Parrish. Happy 4th of July. I hope you're celebrating good today. Make sure to stick around because I have some Luke Bryan information that you do not want to miss out on because it could involve a giveaway that you could be winning.

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0: Yeah. Ruth Buzzy.
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0: Besides that,
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Happy 4th of July. If you're a patriot like me, you probably woke up feeling like a kid on Christmas Day. 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Let's keep it rolling. 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
1: 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Good morning and happy 4th of July. I am Alan Parrish. If you're one of the early risers this morning, good for you. Whether you're headed to work, sure hope not, yeesh, getting the smoker going, yeah, or just enjoying a quiet cup of coffee before the day gets busy, thanks for starting your day with Win 98.5.

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Good morning and happy 4th of July. Something I always liked about the 4th of July is that no matter where you go today, it seems like somebody's wearing an American flag t-shirt. It's only worn one day a year. Then it disappears back into the closet until next July.

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9: Southwest Michigan weather.
10: Partly cloudy skies on a humid 4th of July holiday. The high temperature approaches 90 this afternoon. It should be dry for most of the day. The possibility of isolated showers and storms popping up this evening. The low temperature descends into the mid-60s. Scattered showers are expected to carry on into Sunday. A little bit cooler tomorrow with highs in the lower to middle 80s. While decreasing clouds as we move through the day on Monday, a quiet pattern taking shape for next week. Tracking Southwest Michigan's weather, I'm Storm Team 8 meteorologist Scott Larson.

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Good morning and happy 4th of July. If you're the one cooking today, I hope everything turns out exactly the way you planned. And if you're not the one cooking, don't forget to thank the person standing over that hot grill all afternoon.

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Your country win 98.5. Good morning. I am Alan Parrish. Happy 4th of July. Today's the big day. We've been talking about it for weeks on end. I've been feeling this day for a month now. I'm excited to be here. Make sure to stick around. We'll tell you why we're playing all these classics today.

0: Your Country Wind 98.5. Good morning. I am Alan Parrish and happy 4th of July. Thanks for joining us here on Wind 98.5 as we are playing some of country music's biggest and best country songs in honor of America's 250th birthday. We hope you've been enjoying some of the songs that you might not have heard on Wind 98.5 in a long time. I know we were bringing it back to the 1970s earlier. Yeah. America's 250th is brought to you by the Hillsdale Business Association and their Stars and Stripes Celebration and A1 Foam Insulation serving Southwest Michigan. We'd also like to thank a few of our supporting sponsors like Frank Beck Chevrolet Hillsdale, Quality Asphalt of Homer, Squeaks Caddyshack Coldwater, and many, many more. 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

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Happy 4th of July. Travel experts say that the busiest driving days around the 4th are often the day before and the day after, not necessarily the holiday itself. So hopefully that means a little less traffic for you out enjoying your day. 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

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Good morning, I'm Alan Parrish, and happy 4th of July. I always think that this is one of the nicest weekends of the summer because people make time for each other. You notice that? Friends get together, families catch up, neighbors stop by for a while. I feel like we could all use a little more of that in our lives, right? A little get-togetherness. Let's keep rolling with Eric Church.

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Good morning and happy 4th of July. We're going to keep this holiday rolling with the Battle Creek native, Frankie Ballard, with a little sunshine and whiskey.

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10: Southwest Michigan weather.
11: Partly cloudy skies on a humid 4th of July holiday. The high temperature approaches 90 this afternoon. It should be dry for most of the day. The possibility of isolated showers and storms popping up this evening. The low temperature descends into the mid-60s. Scattered showers are expected to carry on into Sunday. A little bit cooler tomorrow with highs in the lower to middle 80s. We'll have decreasing clouds as we move through the day on Monday. A quiet pattern taking shape for next week. Tracking Southwest Michigan's weather, I'm Storm Team 8 meteorologist Scott Larson.

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We're kicking it back to 1989 with a little Much Too Young Garth Brooks. 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

0: your country win. 98.5. Good morning. I am Alan Parrish saying happy 4th of July. Thanks for spending part of your morning here. We are keeping this birthday celebration, this America's 250th birthday celebration, rolling by kicking it back with some Gimme That Girl, Joe Nichols.
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0: 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I am Alan Parrish. Happy 4th of July. 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

We're kicking it back to 1984 on your country Win 98.5. Good morning. I am Alan Parrish. And of course, happy 4th of July. Today's the big day. We've been talking about it for weeks and weeks and weeks on end. Well, today's finally day. I'm excited to celebrate. I hope you are too. We're going to keep this morning rolling with a little knee deep.

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Your country win 98.5. You know, one thing I enjoy about this weekend is that it gives people a chance to unplug for a little while. Maybe that means putting the phone down, you know, spending a little time outside, or just enjoying a conversation that isn't rushed for once. I think we all need it with how fast this world of ours moves sometimes, right? All right, let's keep it rolling on. Am I?

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Here's to hoping that whatever you're cooking today turns out exactly the way you pictured it. And well, if not, that's why barbecue sauce exists. Happy 4th of July. Let's keep it rolling with a little Blake Shelton.

0: From the timeless storytelling of Johnny Cash to the stadium-shaking anthems of Luke Combs, nothing quite hits home like country music. 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
11: How you doing? It's JD. We are live and alive out here at the Field of Flight in Battle Creek. It's the air show and hot air balloon festival. I'm here with Tommy. Tommy is with, give me the official name.
14: The official name is Chairs in the Bag. 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Nothing better.
11: Right. I mean, and you've got some great t-shirts out here. You've got some great memorabilia. Perfect for the 250th birthday of the USA, right?
14: And the diecast airplane toys for the kids. And, of course, chairs. Wagons, we've got wagons. We've got stools. We've got, what else have I not mentioned? Hats, sunscreen, ear protectors, sunglasses, eye protectors.
11: Yeah, with the UV rays, we need all the help we can get out here because it's been out right here in the dead heat for the past week, outside of last night, of course, right?
14: Very refreshing.
11: You got that right. Hey, we're going to be here tonight. Phil Dacey will be joining me here in a little bit as well to talk about the show that's coming up here. It starts at 11 o'clock. We'll see you out here. And where are you located right here, Tommy?
14: Right in the middle, under the banner that says Spectator Conveniences and Air Show Souvenirs. That's pretty simple.
11: We'll see you here. It's JD live at the Battle Creek Field of Flight on your country, Wind 98.5.
15: Southwest Michigan weather.
16: Partly cloudy skies on a humid 4th of July holiday. The high temperature approaches 90 this afternoon. It should be dry for most of the day. The possibility of isolated showers and storms popping up this evening. The low temperature descends into the mid-60s. Scattered showers are expected to carry on into Sunday. A little bit cooler tomorrow with highs in the lower to middle 80s. While decreasing clouds as we move through the day on Monday, a quiet pattern taking shape for next week. Tracking Southwest Michigan's weather, I'm Storm Team 8 meteorologist Scott Larson.

0: Your country win 98.5. Good morning. I am Alan Parrish. If you've got a full day planned, don't forget to take just a few minutes just to enjoy it. Sometimes we are so busy getting ready for the next thing that we miss what's happening right in front of us. Let's keep it rolling with Thomas Rhett. Happy 4th of July.
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0: We are live from the Battle Creek Field of Flight Air Show and Balloon Festival. It is America's 250th birthday today. Happy birthday, America. Happy birthday, Phil Dicey.
1: Hey, you're only a week off here today. Great to be with you again, JD. I always look forward to seeing you out here and win 98.5 listening on the PA. What a great day.
0: It's wonderful. I mean, today is kind of like a free-for-all. You're going to hear stuff that you probably haven't heard in a while on Win 98.5. And now Phil's already heard Hank Jr.
1: And we went down to the Grundy County Auction a minute ago.
0: Yes, you did. You sure did.
1: Man, all I haven't heard that for a while.
0: You betcha. So we're going to be celebrating with all kinds of different songs. You know, we call it a party weekend. We call it a salute to the best songs in country music. So, 4th of July today, too. But either way, let's talk about the show, which begins here at 11 o'clock. And then, of course, this goes until 6 o'clock, right?
1: Well, the show party run today, we actually are planning. We have a little bit of fudge factor. Of course, we do have to have the airspace and the airport configured. So that in the event that we have any delays or anything gets pushed, we have, you know, our fire department's doing an awesome job for us. But, you know, from a safety point of view, they have the need to, after if we have some occasional grass fires out there from the pyro team, excuse me, and they have to refill their trucks so that they're ready to roll again just in case we need them for anything else. So we might take a few minute delays and that type of thing. So we have a little bit of a fudge factor there. So I would not wait till 6 o'clock to come out to watch your show.
0: No, I would not. I'm just saying. Yeah. I'm hoping that people do is they're already going to be out here because
1: absolutely.
0: You know, they got great food out here. There's great entertainment tonight. You got the Tom Petty tribute band called the Insiders that's going to be out at between seven and seven thirty. I mean, you and I survived that storm last night, didn't we?
1: I don't know about our intelligence factor, but yes, we were out there in the rain. And we kept pretty dry.
0: I think
1: and,
0: so.
1: And, you know, a little bit of wind, but everything worked out well. And airport looks great again.
0: It sure does. And, by the way, we want to say thanks to the police department, the fire departments, all coming out, helping put fencing up.
1: Isn't that incredible?
0: That's what you call teamwork, man.
1: That's a community working together, isn't it?
0: You got it. I mean, it's like nothing ever happened out here, for crying out loud.
1: It's awesome.
0: You betcha. So we'll get out here. Who is going to be in the demonstration tonight?
1: I'll tell you, that's a long list, but it's actually this afternoon. I know you're still thinking tonight, man.
0: Yeah, this afternoon.
1: But show will be kicking off at 11 o'clock, and we're doing that with the traditional opening. JD, we got the Misty Blues all-women skydiving team is with us here, and they'll be bringing down huge American flag. We have Alexis Ballard. I'll tell you what, you talk about somebody who's all in. That's Alexis. She is not only working out in the parking lot, working parking cars for us. When it gets about 5 minutes before before 11, she hustles back over here to the announcer stand, performs the Star Spangled Banner for us, and hustles back over and gets back parking cars. That's what you call talent and teamwork and dedication.
0: That's right.
1: So what a treat to have Alexis doing that for us. But then we'll have the Misty Blues. Five formation teams here. That's just unbelievable. Most air shows would be thrilled to have one. We have five. We got the Red Line team. They fly the RB8s. We've got Jack's Aces, which fly two P-51 Mustangs. That's right. These are authentic World War II.
0: All about that.
1: P-51 Mustangs from Canada. We got the Northern Stars flying their three Pitt Special biplanes. We've got the Bro Show, which is the Red Line team connected with Adam Shake and Bake Baker.
0: You know what? It sounds like we got to come back to you here in a minute because we got to get back to something. We're going to get back with Phil here because we got more of a show. Hang in there on Win 98.5.

0: 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It's a 4th of July celebration. Happy 4th of July. Let's keep it moving.
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14: How you doing? It's JD live again at the Battle Creek Field of Flight Air Show and Balloon Festival for 2026. It's 250 years today, and according to Ellen Parrish, the older gentleman standing next to me, Phil Dacey, is with me, and the Dacey Air Shows. Let me tell you something. I never use that phrase. I call it more experienced. All right?
15: Okay. I'll tell you what, it's great to be here again. We've got an incredible show lineup. We were talking a little earlier about some of the different formation acts we have. We've got some absolutely incredible aerobatic displays here that absolutely pure world class. We've got Kevin Coleman here. Kevin's going to be flying two performances for us here, one in a airplane known as the Beechcraft Bonanza. I think we've all heard of the Bonanza, just one of the mainstays of the general aviation fleet. This particular airplane that Kevin will be flying for us today, though, it was built by Beechcraft as an aerobatic airplane. Sweet. The main changes they had to make to take it from being a factory stock airplane that mom and dad would buy to go to Dallas to see the grandkids in, is basically they just had to add a G meter so that the pilot could tell how much stress he was putting on the airplane. And the biggest thing is they had to make the door so it could be emergency removed and meet, where they could pull pin and it'd go, the door would exit. So they could get out of the aircraft. So that was the main changes. That tells you the airplane itself was pretty darn well built to begin with.
14: Am I to understand that somebody's sister is out here today too?
15: Yeah, my sister Susan's here. She'll be performing. She calls it a barnstorming routine. She's flying one of the most unique airplanes that we'll be flying here. She's flying a big 1942 Boeing Stearman biplane. It was a military airplane during World War II. Is the primary trainer for the both the Army Air Corps, the predecessor of the Air Force, of course, and the Navy. And she's had it highly modified into an air show special, and she dedicates it to that time when aviation was new. And so you're going to really enjoy her barnstorming show. Not all of our things are happening in the air either, are they?
14: No, not at all. We've got some great stuff down here as well.
15: We've got the Hot Streak 2 is running here. Hayden Prophet II is here with his incredible, the world's fastest 57 Chevy, because it's got two jet engines on it. And
14: listen, I always wanted to do that to my 70 Chevy. You know that?
15: No kidding. Yeah, like I say, but it's super cool and it is fast. I mean, you're talking, it's capable of speeds of over 350 miles an hour. When you have to have two parachutes pop to stop, you know you're going to be going pretty fast.
14: Darn right. So listen, this all gets started at 11 o'clock, and they always have it go till a certain time just in case they have any type of delays, which right now we're not scheduled for any of that stuff. Everything's going to go off as planned because our positive thinking is going to keep away what happened last night.
15: Absolutely. We got the best of the best are all here. We're looking forward to some great time, JD.
14: All right, Mr. Dacey, thank you very much. We'll see you out here. It is the 2026 Battle Creek Field of Flight Air Show Hot Air Balloon Festival. Don't forget, they're going off tonight as well with the balloon alum and all that great exciting stuff on Win 98.5.
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8:05 as your Saturday morning rolls on. Thanks for letting me spend part of your 4th of July with you. 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It's a party here for America's 250th birthday.

Win98.5. Good morning. I am Alan Parrish. If today's got you bouncing between a couple of different places, hopefully you don't spend more time in the car than you do with the people you're heading out to see. That's always the goal. Happy 4th of July. Let's keep it moving with Luke Bryan.

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1: How you doing? It's JD. We are live at the Battle Creek Field of Flight 2026 at 250 years old, America. We've got the air show underway. We have got a lot of great shows coming up throughout the day. Of course, the air show is what a lot of you are coming out for. The United States Air Force is well represented this year. And don't forget, the MQ-9 Reaper is on display, which has been used in a lot of recent conflicts and a lot of different things. I'm sure they'll tell you what they can when you're over there, but if you have questions, I mean, we're talking about a Reaper that is 60 foot wingspan and it's not piloted. It is absolutely cool. You got to get out here and check that out. And of course, all of the great fun events. You've got Sue Dacey out here, and Phil Dacey, her brother, is actually back again with Dacey Air Shows doing the announcing of the air show. I am also out right now in the tent area. This is where all the vendors are located, and one of the hottest vendors out here that people were going and visiting all last season was the Whiskey Barrel tent. And what's your name?
2: We are Wit Designs.
1: Wit Designs. So tell us, how did this whole Whiskey Barrel thing come about?
2: So we had a house fire in 2020, mm-hmm. and we were starting to buy new furniture for our new house and everything. So my husband started making furniture, and his daughter told him, hey, people would buy this. You're making really good quality stuff. So that's what we started doing and made it into a business.
1: So tell me, what is one of the most well, first of all, I'm looking at a whiskey barrel, an old-fashioned whiskey barrel, which tales say that the great president, Abraham Lincoln, actually took and could lift with both arms and drink out of the top of that whiskey barrel. Did you know that?
2: I did not. That's impressive.
1: That's how strong he was. But anyway, it's got a shelf in it and a compartment, and it can actually look, what would be, besides keeping your cup, your glasses, and your booze in there, what is the design of this one all about?
2: So all of our whiskey barrel cabinets that we make, we put up LED lights inside so it can light up all your good stuff you have in there. And we also put them on low profile wheels so they're a lot easier to move with, making sure you're not as strong as Abraham Lincoln
1: around. So tell me, what is one of your favorite designs that your husband has come up with?
2: Actually, our dartboard this year that we came up with, it's the end of a barrel with a dartboard in it, and it has a display to put your darts in, and it has LED lights around it so you can light up your bar and have a good time.
1: You know how many people have dart teams out there?
2: Quite a few.
1: Uh-huh. Absolutely. You just got some interest. So if you're going to be out here at the Field of Flight Air Show, Hot Air Balloon Festival for 2026, stop by and see it. They've bright orange tent, and you're actually just directly behind the big Miller Lite can out there, which is absolutely perfect because that's the beer tent.
2: It's the beer tent, the beer garden.
1: We'll see you here. Stop by and see them. Thank you so much. What's your first name?
2: Melissa.
1: Melissa, and your husband?
2: David.
1: Come out and see Melissa and David. They're veteran-owned and operated. It is the coolest thing you'll see. Thanks for having me stop by.
2: Thank you, sir.
1: We'll see you. WIN 98.5.
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15: Southwest Michigan weather.
16: Partly cloudy skies on a humid 4th of July holiday. The high temperature approaches 90 this afternoon. It should be dry for most of the day. The possibility of isolated showers and storms popping up this evening. The low temperature descends into the mid-60s. Scattered showers are expected to carry on into Sunday. A little bit cooler tomorrow with highs in the lower to middle 80s. While decreasing clouds as we move through the day on Monday, a quiet pattern taking shape for next week. Tracking Southwest Michigan's weather, I'm Storm Team 8 meteorologist Scott Larson.

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Good morning. I am Alan Parrish. You know, one thing I hope everybody gets today is a chance to sit down for a few minutes. Holiday weekends just love keeping you busy. So sometimes the best part is simply taking a break. Whether you're at the field of flights or at home, wherever you are, make sure you're having fun first. Happy 4th of July. Let's keep it rolling.

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If you love Luke Bryan just as much as I do, you're going to want to stick around for a little bit because I have information about an upcoming Luke Bryan tour and how you could potentially win tickets for free only here on Win 98.5.

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4: How you doing? It's J.D. Justice, and I am broadcasting live again from the 2026 Field of Flight Air Show and Balloon Festival. I am sitting right next to the Arizona Air National Guard, and they're actually got something that's really cool on display right now. Would you please tell me what your name is, sir, and your rank?
5: I am A1C Ben Mazzi.
4: Ben, tell me a little bit about the MQ-9 Reaper. A lot of you probably listened when the Colonel was in last week and we got a podcast up, but I don't think there's any reason why we can't learn a little bit more about this. Tell me, what's the mission of the MQ-9 Reaper?
5: Absolutely. So the MQ-9 is considered a drone, but is remotely piloted by a pilot themselves and a sensor operator. Mission is mainly surveillance and reconnaissance to gather intel. They get it back to the higher-ups, and this drone can absolutely send a strike down if it needs to take something out.
4: What's really cool about this is you're right out here on the runway. I think that is absolutely awesome. Everybody can come out here right next to the Skirbeck Carnival. That's where you're on display. What would be the best way to explain where you guys are located?
5: I think you put it perfectly, right okay. Next to the carnival.
4: You got it.
5: It's a very big plane, very hard to miss.
4: You can't. And actually, right across the way is a red and white tent, right around, and there a blue tent. And you can't miss you guys. You're all in your uniforms.
5: Yep.
4: So that's pretty cool. What is your favorite thing about the MQ-9 Reaper, since you work with it and are around it a lot?
5: My favorite thing is of how much maintenance crew is involved with the plane. You know, when we're getting ready to launch it, of how much we're involved. We start the engine, we tow it out, we get pretty much everything ready for the pilots to hand it over to them and take off.
4: Right, and it's pilotless. So that's the coolest thing, right?
5: It is, yep.
4: I mean, you don't want to say pilotless because you're actually piloting from the ground.
5: They are, yep. They're on a ground station.
4: Come here, learn more about it. It's the 2026 Field of Flight Air Show and Balloon Festival, 250 years old today, the United States of America. What do you think of that, sir?
5: Absolutely amazing.
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Win 98.5, I'm Alan Parrish. It is officially time for me to head on out of here. Been here since 6 in the morning. It's coming up now on noon. I will be back in just a few hours, though. I'll be back on from 3 to 7 today as well. 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

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Happy 4th of July. I hope you're having a good one so far. We've got some fun music for you today. My name is Hannah. Tim McGraw coming after John Party on Win.

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10: Partly cloudy skies on a humid 4th of July holiday. The high temperature approaches 90 this afternoon. It should be dry for most of the day. The possibility of isolated showers and storms popping up this evening. The low temperature descends into the mid-60s. Scattered showers are expected to carry on into Sunday. A little bit cooler tomorrow with highs in the lower to middle 80s. We'll have decreasing clouds as we move through the day on Monday. A quiet pattern taking shape for next week. Tracking Southwest Michigan's weather, I'm Storm Team 8 meteorologist Scott Larson.

little Dwight Yoakam. Honky Tonk Man on your country win 98.5. So a lot of people traveling this weekend for the holiday today. I saw someone tried bringing a grenade on a plane hidden in peanut butter. What are we doing, guys? Call the 5150 on that. It's Dirks on Win.

Grandpa napping in the lounge chair? Not for long. 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Your country, WEN 98.5.

Bootscamp Boogie. It's Win98.5. That's literally all I want to do all day. Like, the second I get out of here, I'm going to be bootscooting boogie, and you better believe it. It is Hannah Willie Nelson coming after Jason Aldean. All Win.

Willie Nelson, It's Your Country with 98.5. Does anyone else think of the movie Hocus Pocus when they hear that song? I'm so excited for the new one in the fall. I do not want fall here anytime soon, though. We're going to soak up summer as long as we can. It is with 98.5 with Zach Brown Band.

0: there's life before and life after. The moment in between, that's Powerball. And we're talking big.
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9: 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It's a scorcher. The sun's blazing. The humidity's cranked up and your AC is working harder than a kid mowing lawns in July. 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

Tim McGraw, it's your country with 98.5, where I guess restaurants are now paying influencers to give them good reviews. That really ticks me off. Do you know how much I rely on reviews? Now you're telling me they're fake? What the heck? It is with 98.5 Dolly. That's going to be fun. Up in a few.

0: From the timeless storytelling of Johnny Cash to the stadium-shaking anthems of Luke Combs, nothing quite hits home like country music. 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
8: Southwest Michigan weather.
9: Partly cloudy skies on a humid 4th of July holiday. The high temperature approaches 90 this afternoon. It should be dry for most of the day. The possibility of isolated showers and storms popping up this evening. The low temperature descends into the mid-60s. Scattered showers are expected to carry on into Sunday. A little bit cooler tomorrow with highs in the lower to middle 80s. We'll have decreasing clouds as we move through the day on Monday. A quiet pattern taking shape for next week. Tracking Southwest Michigan's weather, I'm Storm Team 8 meteorologist Scott Larson.

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It is Hannah. 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I'm going to tell you right now, I'm certainly not wealthy, but I'm glad I'm amongst the wealth. 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

my gosh, we have not heard some of these songs in so long. 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
7: Southwest Michigan weather.
8: Partly cloudy skies on a humid 4th of July holiday. The high temperature approaches 90 this afternoon. It should be dry for most of the day. The possibility of isolated showers and storms popping up this evening. The low temperature descends into the mid-60s. Scattered showers are expected to carry on into Sunday. A little bit cooler tomorrow with highs in the lower to middle 80s. We'll have decreasing clouds as we move through the day on Monday. A quiet pattern taking shape for next week. Tracking Southwest Michigan's weather, I'm Storm Team 8 meteorologist Scott Larson.

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0: It is your country win 98.5. My name is Hannah. I hope you have a good rest of your holiday weekend. 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I got to go enjoy the holiday myself. So have a good one. Talk to you Monday. It's win 98.5 with Dustin Lynch.
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This time I'm filling in for my buddy Brent Allen. 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We're still playing your modern music. 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

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Good afternoon. You know, one thing I appreciate about holidays like today is seeing kids get excited over the little things. You know, sparklers, popsicles, riding their bikes around the neighborhood, all of that pizzazz. Sometimes they remind us it doesn't take much to have a good day. And here's to us having a good 4th of July. Let's keep it rolling with Morgan Wallen, 20 cigarettes. 20 cigarettes.

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6: Southwest Michigan weather.
7: Partly cloudy skies on a humid 4th of July holiday. The high temperature approaches 90 this afternoon. It should be dry for most of the day. The possibility of isolated showers and storms popping up this evening. The low temperature descends into the mid-60s. Scattered showers are expected to carry on into Sunday. A little bit cooler tomorrow with highs in the lower to middle 80s. We'll have decreasing clouds as we move through the day on Monday. A quiet pattern taking shape for next week. Tracking Southwest Michigan's weather, I'm Storm Team 8 meteorologist Scott Larson.

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If today has taught me anything over the years, it's that somebody always forgets something. Whether it's the hot dog buns, or ice, or ketchup, or even the folding chairs, there's usually one last trip to the store before the day's over. 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Double check on your stuff. 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Just when

0: 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Good afternoon. I am Alan Parrish. Happy 4th of July. I have some good news for you. 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
5: 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It's a scorcher. The sun's blazing. The humidity's cranked up and your AC is working harder than a kid mowing lawns in July. 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

Your country win 98.5. Good afternoon. I am Alan Parrish. Happy 4th of July. You know, one thing I like about the 4th is that it's one of those holidays that doesn't have to be complicated. Good food, good people, maybe some fireworks later on. And that's a pretty solid day if you ask me. Let's keep it rolling with a little Luke Combs on this 4th of July.

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beautiful for spacious skies, for amber waves to rain, for purple mountains majesty above the fruiting plains. America, America, God, shed his grace on thee, and he crowned thy good with brotherhood.

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Good afternoon. I am Alan Parrish. Happy 4th of July. If your schedule is still up in the air, that Battle Creek Field of Flight is still looking open. Go on out there. They have some good stuff going on over there. No spoilers. I heard they're having a good time.

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Happy 4th of July. If you're planning on staying out for fireworks tonight, don't forget a couple of lawn chairs. Standing for an hour sounds easy until you're actually doing it.

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12: Southwest Michigan weather.
13: Partly cloudy skies on a humid 4th of July holiday. The high temperature approaches 90 this afternoon. It should be dry for most of the day. The possibility of isolated showers and storms popping up this evening. The low temperature descends into the mid-60s. Scattered showers are expected to carry on into Sunday. A little bit cooler tomorrow with highs in the lower to middle 80s. We'll have decreasing clouds as we move through the day on Monday. A quiet pattern taking shape for next week. Tracking Southwest Michigan's weather, I'm Storm Team 8 meteorologist Scott Larson.

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Good afternoon. You know, I think everybody has one food they secretly hope shows up at every cookout or every party, whatever you want to call it nowadays. Maybe it's potato salad, baked beans, watermelon, whatever it is. Here's to hoping that somebody remembered to make it or buy it.

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Good afternoon. I am Alan Parrish. We are touching all the bases today on this 4th of July. We're hitting the classics. We're hitting that good modern music. Well, whatever we're doing, we are playing nothing but the best. Make sure to stick around because I have some information about an upcoming Luke Bryan tour. Yeah, you could win tickets. Make sure to stick around.

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4: 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It's a scorcher. 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

Win 98.5 Your Country. Good afternoon. Young Love and Saturday Nights, Chris Young. I wonder if that applies to today. Let me check the calendar. Yep, today's Saturday, all right. Of course, we got to play this one. Let's keep it going with Chris Young.

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0: 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Good evening. I am Alan Parrish. If you're on the road right now, chances are you're headed somewhere for dinner or getting in position for tonight's fireworks, maybe. Wherever you're going, thanks for letting us here at Win 98.5 ride along. 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
18: Southwest Michigan weather. We'll be keeping an eye on our southern areas this evening for the chance of a few showers and storms. Many areas will likely remain dry, and the good news is severe weather threat appears to be low. We will track the chance for some additional pop-up showers and storms overnight as lows fall into the mid-60s. Showers and storms looking likely through at least part of the day Sunday could linger well into the afternoon as temperatures reach the low 80s. Dry weather is likely to return for Monday. Wishing Southwest Michigan a happy 4th of July. I'm Storm Team 8 meteorologist Blake Arms.

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We're taking it back to 1993 with that one, with the Charlie Daniels Band, Drinking My Baby Away. Let's keep it rolling with someone a little bit more current, Luke Bryan, One Margarita.

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1: 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Ain't that a beautiful sight and sound? It's pretty rare. Well, thank you for joining us here on Win 98.5 as we are playing some of country music's biggest and best country songs in honor of America's 250th birthday. We hope you like some of the songs you might not have heard on Win 98.5 in a long time, like Johnny Cash, Sunday Morning Coming, What on Earth? America's 250th is brought to you by the Hillsdale Business Association and their Stars and Stripes Celebration and A1 Foam Insulation serving Southwest Michigan. 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This celebration started all the way back at 6 in the morning, but we are not done yet. Are you kidding me? 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

0: 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If you found yourself a good spot for fireworks already, congratulations. 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
1: Turn the quiet up. 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

day, Potts Farm was a place to go. 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Them old

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3: I walked through a county courthouse square. On a park bench, an old man was sitting there. I said, "Your old courthouse is kind of run down." He said, "No, it'll do for our little town." I said, "Your old flagpole has leaned a little bit, and that's a ragged old flag you got hanging on it." He said, "Have a seat." And I sat down. "Is this the first time you've been to our little town?" I said, "I think it is." He said, "I don't like to brag, but we're kind of proud of that ragged old flag. You see, we got a little hole in that flag there when Washington took it across the Delaware. And it got powder burned the night that Francis Scott Key sat watching it write and say, 'Can you see?' And it got a bad rip in New Orleans with Pakenham and Jackson tugging at its seams. And it almost fell at the Alamo beside the Texas flag, but she waved on, though. She got cut with a sword at Chancellorsville, and she got cut again at Shiloh Hill. There was Robert E. Lee, Beauregard, and Bragg, and the south wind blew hard on that ragged old flag. On Flanders Field in World War I, she got a big hole from a Bertha gun. She turned blood red in World War II. She hung limp and low a time or two. She was in Korea, Vietnam. She went where she was sent by her Uncle Sam. She waved from our ships upon the briny foam, and now they've about quit waving back here at home. In her own good land here, she's been abused. She's been burned, dishonored, denied, and refused. And the government for which she stands is scandalized throughout the land. And she's getting threadbare and she's wearing thin, but she's in good shape for the shape she's in. 'Cause she's been through the fire before, and I believe she can take a whole lot more. So we raise her up every morning, we take her down every night, we don't let her touch the ground, and we fold her upright. On second thought, I do like to brag, 'cause I'm mighty proud of that ragged

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evening. I am Alan Parrish, filling in for Brent Allen. I'm here for one more hour. But these classics that we're playing today, oh yeah, they are not done yet at all. They're running all night. She tried.

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This is why I love working on the 4th of July, working back here in the studio. It's because we can go from George Strait releasing a song way back in 1987, and then the very next song we can bring it up to 2019 with a little Riley Green.

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9: Southwest Michigan weather. We'll be keeping an eye on our southern areas this evening for the chance of a few showers and storms. Many areas will likely remain dry, and the good news is severe weather threat appears to be low. We will track the chance for some additional pop-up showers and storms overnight as lows fall into the mid-60s. Showers and storms looking likely through at least part of the day Sunday could linger well into the afternoon as temperatures reach the low 80s. Dry weather is likely to return for Monday. Wishing Southwest Michigan a happy 4th of July. I'm Storm Team 8 meteorologist Blake Arms.

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This is another beautiful reason why I love working here at Win 98.5 on the 4th of July. What do you mean we can have Dolly Parton and Kenny Rogers in the early 80s all the way up into 2021, Chris Young and Kane Brown?

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Happy 4th of July. By this point in the day, somebody's probably started talking about leftovers already. Yeah. And honestly, 4th of July leftovers the next day are usually pretty hard to beat, to be honest with you. Happy 4th of July. Let's keep it rolling with Luke Combs on Your Country.

0: 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Not much is better than a little Randy Travis, let alone Randy Travis on the 4th of July. It's hard to beat that. 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

Your Country Wind 98.5. Good evening. I am Alan Parrish. Happy 4th of July. I was here from 6 until noon, and then I came in from 3 into 7, and I wouldn't have it any other way. Thank you so much for spending your 4th of July with me. It has been a blast. Please stay safe, please stay hydrated, and have a good rest of your night. I'm out of here.

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Conway 20 on this Saturday night. Your country, Windergate 5. I'll be with you all the way up through midnight. Got a great show for you. You and me for the next 5 hours. Let's begin with Luke Bryan.

0: From the timeless storytelling of Johnny Cash to the stadium-shaking anthems of Luke Combs, nothing quite hits home like country music. 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
16: Southwest Michigan weather. We'll be keeping an eye on our southern areas this evening for the chance of a few showers and storms. Many areas will likely remain dry, and the good news is severe weather threat appears to be low. We will track the chance for some additional pop-up showers and storms overnight as lows fall into the mid-60s. Showers and storms looking likely through at least part of the day Sunday could linger well into the afternoon as temperatures reach the low 80s. Dry weather is likely to return for Monday. Wishing Southwest Michigan a happy 4th of July. I'm Storm Team 8 meteorologist Blake Arms.

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0: Luke Bryan, it's Wind at Key 5. All right, I had some bad news last week when I announced that FEMA, they had denied the federal disaster aid of Branch, Cass, and St. Joseph counties. That has been reversed thanks to the help of Governor Gretchen Whitmer, where she pushed this, and President Trump has reversed FEMA's denial of that. So that is good news, finally, thanks to Trump's reversal of FEMA's denial. And, of course, we're all still, you know, devastated for our communities. You know, we're talking Union City, who got really hit by tornadoes. Big impact for them. Our friends and neighbors, they're going to be dealing with this for quite some time. So, once again, we are joining up with the home builders of Western Michigan, the St. Joseph County United Way. 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